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0: 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Fucking dogs, you boss and shit.
1: Don't shoot. 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

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The days are dark, the road is long. 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